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0: 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Come by. 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

the best of the 70s, 80s, and 90s. 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This isn't some sort of game, you know. This is serious business. We've got a lot of fun to have, and we've got to get to it, okay? 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

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Yes, shenanigans. 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
3: Good morning, I'm Martin Vanderwood. Another heat wave has descended upon us. A yellow heat warning is in effect as daytime highs are expected to reach above 30 degrees Celsius and humidex values close to or exceeding 40. Environment Canada says this stretch of scorching weather will be with us until Wednesday or Thursday. You may also smell smoke in the air today. The website firesmoke.ca shows mild amounts of forest fire smoke drifting over southern Ontario before it dissipates tomorrow. Crosswinds Boulevard in the town of the Blue Mountains will open to through traffic today. The street connects to Gray Road 19 at both ends and is expected to improve access for residents, emergency services, and municipal operations. The town says radar speed signs will monitor traffic to determine whether future traffic calming measures are needed. Toronto police continue to investigate a deadly shooting at a festival that left two men dead and four others wounded. The gunfire erupted Saturday night, sending crowds running. No arrests have been made, and police are working to determine how many suspects were involved. Mark Carney says Canada will still be paid back the billions spent on building the Gordie Howe Bridge under a revised deal with the U.S. Donald Trump held up the opening of the span between Detroit and Windsor because he said the U.S. wasn't getting its fair share of the toll revenue. That's despite the fact Canada paid for the whole project. The Prime Minister says the new deal will split the net profits, meaning operating costs and repaying the bridge debt come off the top before anything is shared. The bridge is set to open July 27th. And now sports.
4: I'm RJ Broadhead. Here's the morning sports. The Padres scored twice in the eighth to beat the Blue Jays 5-4. The Jays enter the All-Star break last in the AL East. At this point last season, the Jays had 10 more wins and were leading the division. The home run derby is tonight. The All-Star game's tomorrow. John Schneider named Dylan Cease the AL starter. Canadian Nathan Fleueling, a Rays prospect, was named MVP of the Futures game. Red Sox swept a 9-game road trip. First time they've done that since 1977. In the CFL, the Rough Riders had a big second half to defeat the Tiger Cats 38-7. Marina Mabry scored 30 to lead the Toronto Tempo to a win over the Liberty in Montreal. Brooke Henderson had three eagles to force a playoff, but lost to Heyron Yu, who won her second straight major championship. In the PGA, Taylor Pendrith also lost in a playoff, falling to Stephen Fisk, and Yannick Sinner defeated Alexander Zverev for his second straight Wimbledon championship. That's sports. Your forecast is next.
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3: There's a yellow heat warning in effect. Sun and cloud today. The high near 32 with a 38 humidex. Clear and down to 22 overnight. Sunny and hot again tomorrow with a high of 34. And sun and cloud Wednesday, the high 29.
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When his boss sees Kenny in the halls, he shakes his head and mumbles, "God, what was I thinking?" 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
1: Good morning, I'm Martin Vanderwood. A yellow heat warning is in effect as another heat wave descends upon us. Environment Canada says daytime highs for the next several days are expected to reach above 30, with humidex values close to or exceeding 40. Environment Canada says this stretch of scorching weather will be with us until Wednesday or Thursday. Crosswinds Boulevard in the town of the Blue Mountains is to open to through traffic today. The street connects to Gray Road 19 at both ends and is expected to improve access for residents, emergency services, and municipal operations. The town says radar speed signs will monitor traffic to determine whether future traffic calming measures are needed. Toronto police continue to investigate a deadly shooting at a festival that left two men dead and four others wounded. The gunfire erupted Saturday night, sending crowds running. No arrests have been made yet. Police are still trying to determine how many suspects were involved. Medical officials say U.S. Senator Lindsey Graham's cause of death was heart-related. The South Carolina Republican senator died on the weekend at the age of 71. Meanwhile, there's been an update on Mitch McConnell. The 84-year-old Kentucky Republican senator has released a statement saying a fall led to his hospital stay last month, ending weeks of speculation about his health. In sports, the Jays lost to the Padres 5-4. The Blue Jays enter the All-Star break last in the AL East. The home run derby is tonight. The All-Star game goes tomorrow. In the CFL, the Rough Riders defeated the Ticats 38-7. In the WNBA, the Toronto Tempo beat the New York Liberty 93-91. We'll check the forecast next.
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1: There's a yellow heat warning in effect. Sun and cloud today. The high near 32 with a 38 humidex. Clear and down to 22 overnight. Sunny and hot again tomorrow with a high of 34. And sun and cloud Wednesday, the high 29.
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3: Good morning, South Georgian Bay, 633. What a beautiful morning. Don't forget your shade. The cars. Max.

0: Max 97.7, what a rockin' tune, man. That's Winnipeg's Street Heart in Action. 6:46 on a beautiful Monday morning. What a great weekend that was. For those of you who think there are no bears in this area, once again, I want to remind you, you are wrong. There was a bear spotted, as you know, a couple of weeks ago, I guess, here in Collingwood. And over the weekend, a black bear was spotted in Wasaga Beach at Concession 12 in Klondike.
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0: There's a heat warning in effect from Environment Canada for today. Going to start out sunny all morning long, and then a mix of sun and cloud as the day goes on. High today, 32. With the humidity, it's going to feel like 38. I hope you got AC, man. Right now in Collingwood to the beach, it's 16 with the Payola.

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1: 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In Vietnam,

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3: Good morning, I'm Martin Vanderwood. Another heat wave has descended upon us. A yellow heat warning is in effect as daytime highs are expected to reach above 30 degrees Celsius and humidex values close to or exceeding 40. Environment Canada says this stretch of scorching weather will be with us until Wednesday or Thursday. You may also smell smoke in the air today. The website firesmoke.ca shows mild amounts of forest fire smoke drifting over southern Ontario before it dissipates tomorrow. Crosswinds Boulevard in the town of the Blue Mountains will open to through traffic today. The street connects to Gray Road 19 at both ends and is expected to improve access for residents, emergency services, and municipal operations. The town says radar speed signs will monitor traffic to determine whether future traffic calming measures are needed. Toronto police continue to investigate a deadly shooting at a festival that left two men dead and four others wounded. The gunfire erupted Saturday night, sending crowds running. No arrests have been made, and police are working to determine how many suspects were involved. Unifor and Ford have reached a tentative three-year labor agreement covering about 5,000 workers at six Canadian plants. Details of the proposed contracts won't be released until union members have had a chance to vote on the deal. If it's ratified, Unifor will move on to contract talks with Stellantis and General Motors as negotiations continue across Canada's auto sector. And now sports.
4: I'm RJ Broadhead. Here's the morning sports. The Padres scored twice in the eighth to beat the Blue Jays 5-4. The Jays enter the All-Star break last in the AL East. At this point last season, the Jays had 10 more wins and were leading the division. The home run derby is tonight. The All-Star game's tomorrow. John Schneider named Dylan Cease the AL starter. Canadian Nathan Flewelling, a Rays prospect, was named MVP of the Futures game. Red Sox swept a 9-game road trip. First time they've done that since 1977. In the CFL, the Rough Riders had a big second half to defeat the Tiger Cats 38-7. Marina Mabry scored 30 to lead the Toronto Tempo to a win over the Liberty in Montreal. Brooke Henderson had three eagles to force a playoff, but lost to Heyron Yu, who won her second straight major championship. In the PGA, Taylor Pendrith also lost in a playoff, falling to Stephen Fisk, and Yannick Sinner defeated Alexander Zverev for his second straight Wimbledon championship. That's sports. Your forecast is next.
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3: There's a yellow heat warning in effect. Sun and cloud today. The high near 32 with a 38 humidex. Clear and down to 22 overnight. Sunny and hot again tomorrow with a high of 34. And sun and cloud Wednesday, the high 29.
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4: Good morning, 4 minutes after 7 o'clock, a beautiful Monday morning. It's time for Kenny's Club.

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What an amazing weekend that was, wasn't it? Custom ordered by God himself, dude. Chuck Circle this morning.

0: 16 minutes after 7 o'clock. What a gorgeous morning. How about some good news for you? After climbing 5 cents on Friday, gas prices dropped 3 cents over the weekend on Saturday, and then another 2 cents yesterday. So gas prices are a little bit down for a Monday. What a week in Toronto last week. Holy mackerel, what a weekend. Check this out. At least 16 people were shot across Toronto over the weekend. Wow, I've never heard that before. That's never happened before, has it? And 3 people were killed.
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0: At home, he's just that old guy yelling, "Get the hell off my lawn." But here,
1: well, here he's, well, he's still yelling,
0: but also playing the biggest hits of the 70s, 80s, and 90s.
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1: Good morning, I'm Martin Vanderwood. A yellow heat warning is in effect as another heat wave descends upon us. Environment Canada says daytime highs for the next several days are expected to reach above 30, with Humidex values close to or exceeding 40. Environment Canada says this stretch of scorching weather will be with us until Wednesday or Thursday. Crosswinds Boulevard in the town of the Blue Mountains is to open to through traffic today. The street connects to Gray Road 19 at both ends and is expected to improve access for residents, emergency services, and municipal operations. The town says radar speed signs will monitor traffic to determine whether future traffic calming measures are needed. Toronto police continue to investigate a deadly shooting at a festival that left two men dead and four others wounded. The gunfire erupted Saturday night, sending crowds running. No arrests have been made yet. Police are still trying to determine how many suspects were involved. Medical officials say U.S. Senator Lindsey Graham's cause of death was heart-related. The South Carolina Republican senator died on the weekend at the age of 71. Meanwhile, there's been an update on Mitch McConnell. The 84-year-old Kentucky Republican senator has released a statement saying a fall led to his hospital stay last month, ending weeks of speculation about his health. In sports, the Jays lost to the Padres 5-4. The Blue Jays enter the All-Star break last in the AL East. The home run derby is tonight. The All-Star game goes tomorrow. In the CFL, the Rough Riders defeated the Ticats 38-7. In the WNBA, the Toronto Tempo beat the New York Liberty 93-91. We'll check the forecast next.
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1: There's a yellow heat warning in effect. Sun and cloud today. The high near 32 with a 38 Humidex. Clear and down to 22 overnight. Sunny and hot again tomorrow with a high of 34. And sun and cloud Wednesday, the high 29.
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1: 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Then we'll begin.

0: Matt's 97.7. There's Platinum Blonde. It doesn't really matter. 7:47 on a beautiful Monday morning. Wasn't that an incredible weekend? Oh, my gosh. And if you're on vacation this week in Central Ontario, in our listening area, going to be a pretty good week. Weather-wise, there is a slight chance of rain Wednesday, Thursday, and Friday, but just a slight chance. Other than that, mostly sunshine and a few clouds all week long. We got your weather details coming up.
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1: 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Am I the only pool owner that can't afford to heat his pool this summer? 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This economy is crazy, man. Right, said Fred.

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3: Good morning, I'm Martin Vanderwood. Another heat wave has descended upon us. A yellow heat warning is in effect as daytime highs are expected to reach above 30 degrees Celsius and humidex values close to or exceeding 40. Environment Canada says this stretch of scorching weather will be with us until Wednesday or Thursday. You may also smell smoke in the air today. The website firesmoke.ca shows mild amounts of forest fire smoke drifting over southern Ontario before it dissipates tomorrow. Crosswinds Boulevard in the town of the Blue Mountains will open to through traffic today. The street connects to Gray Road 19 at both ends and is expected to improve access for residents, emergency services, and municipal operations. The town says radar speed signs will monitor traffic to determine whether future traffic calming measures are needed. Toronto police continue to investigate a deadly shooting at a festival that left two men dead and four others wounded. The gunfire erupted Saturday night, sending crowds running. No arrests have been made, and police are working to determine how many suspects were involved. Mark Carney says Canada will still be paid back the billions spent on building the Gordie Howe Bridge under a revised deal with the U.S. Donald Trump held up the opening of the span between Detroit and Windsor because he said the U.S. wasn't getting its fair share of the toll revenue. That's despite the fact Canada paid for the whole project. The Prime Minister says the new deal will split the net profits, meaning operating costs and repaying the bridge debt come off the top before anything is shared. The bridge is set to open July 27th. And now sports.
4: I'm RJ Broadhead. Here's the morning sports. The Padres scored twice in the eighth to beat the Blue Jays 5-4. The Jays enter the All-Star break last in the AL East. At this point last season, the Jays had 10 more wins and were leading the division. The home run derby is tonight. The All-Star game's tomorrow. John Schneider named Dylan Cease the AL starter. Canadian Nathan Flewelling, a Rays prospect, was named MVP of the Futures game. Red Sox swept a 9-game road trip. First time they've done that since 1977. In the CFL, the Rough Riders had a big second half to defeat the Tiger Cats 38-7. Marina Mabry scored 30 to lead the Toronto Tempo to a win over the Liberty in Montreal. Brooke Henderson had three eagles to force a playoff, but lost to Heyron Yu, who won her second straight major championship. In the PGA, Taylor Pendrith also lost in a playoff, falling to Stephen Fisk, and Yannick Sinner defeated Alexander Zverev for his second straight Wimbledon championship. That's sports. Your forecast is next.
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3: There's a yellow heat warning in effect. Sun and cloud today. The high near 32 with a 38 humidex. Clear and down to 22 overnight. Sunny and hot again tomorrow with a high of 34. And sun and cloud Wednesday, the high 29.
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6: 4 minutes after 8 o'clock, time for the Max Morning Stumper. 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

0: 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Hello, Miker.
1: Hey, good morning, everybody out there.
0: That's an unusual name. M-I-K-E-R?
1: You betcha, buddy.
0: What nationality is that, pal?
1: That's mine. it's really Mike, but because I used to be a biker, so it was Miker the Biker.
0: Gotcha. All right. Here's your question this morning on the Max Morning Stumper. Which came first, the telephone or the light bulb?
1: Well, growing up in the Hammer, close to that city, I'm going to say the telephone.
0: You are correct, my friend. You're going to go bowling at Georgian Bowl. Thanks for playing.
1: Thank you kindly.
0: Have a great day, man. All the big hits from the 70s, 80s, and

0: and her muffins. Here's Echo Beach. 16 minutes after 8 o'clock. A lot of very disappointed fight fans today. Did you watch the Conor McGregor fight on the weekend? What a disappointment, man. People paid a lot of money to watch that fight, and it lasted 69 seconds. Of course, Conor McGregor, if you haven't heard or seen it on social, blew his knee out and could not continue the fight. Now, his estimated earnings for 69 seconds? $30 million, including the pay-per-view revenue and sponsorships. That's $434,000 per second. I'm going to say that again. $434,000 per second. Unbelievable.
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0: Well, there's a heat warning in effect. Going to be a hot one today. A mix of sun and cloud. High today about 32, but with the humidity, it's going to feel more like 38. Hope you got AC. All jams, every little.

home, he's just that old guy yelling, get the hell off my lawn. But here, well, here he's, well, he's still yelling, but also playing the biggest hits of the 70s, 80s, and 90s. So it kind of takes a little bit of the edge off it. 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
1: Good morning, I'm Martin Vanderwood. A yellow heat warning is in effect as another heat wave descends upon us. Environment Canada says daytime highs for the next several days are expected to reach above 30, with Humidex values close to or exceeding 40. Environment Canada says this stretch of scorching weather will be with us until Wednesday or Thursday. Crosswinds Boulevard in the town of the Blue Mountains is to open to through traffic today. The street connects to Gray Road 19 at both ends and is expected to improve access for residents, emergency services, and municipal operations. The town says radar speed signs will monitor traffic to determine whether future traffic calming measures are needed. Toronto police continue to investigate a deadly shooting at a festival that left two men dead and four others wounded. The gunfire erupted Saturday night, sending crowds running. No arrests have been made yet. Police are still trying to determine how many suspects were involved. Medical officials say U.S. Senator Lindsey Graham's cause of death was heart-related. The South Carolina Republican senator died on the weekend at the age of 71. Meanwhile, there's been an update on Mitch McConnell. The 84-year-old Kentucky Republican senator has released a statement saying a fall led to his hospital stay last month, ending weeks of speculation about his health. In sports, the Jays lost to the Padres 5-4. The Blue Jays enter the All-Star break last in the AL East. The home run derby is tonight. The All-Star game goes tomorrow. In the CFL, the Rough Riders defeated the Ticats 38-7. In the WNBA, the Toronto Tempo beat the New York Liberty 93-91. We'll check the forecast next.
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1: There's a yellow heat warning in effect. Sun and cloud today. The high near 32 with a 38 Humidex. Clear and down to 22 overnight. Sunny and hot again tomorrow with a high of 34. And sun and cloud Wednesday, the high 29.
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3: 8:33, we say good morning to the mayor of the town of Collingwood, Mayor Hamlin. Good morning, Mayor.
4: Good morning.
3: What a beautiful weekend that was, wasn't it?
4: Oh, yes. It was so great. I think I was outside every minute.
3: Me too. Lots to talk about this morning, including the new zero tolerance enforcement for dogs running at large.
4: Exactly. So this will be our first approach in Collingwood to have any portion of any bylaw being zero tolerance, which means if your dog, in this case, if your dog is not on a leash when they're off your property, or, you know, if they're in an off-leash dog park, it's also great. You will get issued a penalty right away, not a warning.
3: Do you know how much that is?
4: It's $250.
3: Woo!
4: I know. Huh. I know. But, you know, we've had so many instances this year of residents finding dogs running off-leash in parks, trails, other public spaces.
3: Yeah.
4: It's really affected people's feeling of being comfortable going out into these public spaces.
3: Okay.
4: And, you know, even on council, we've had a number of people impacted by, you know, their dog being bit or being chased while they're on their bike. Or
3: really?
4: There's more and more. I don't know what it is this, you know, right now, but over about a month period starting in mid-May, our bylaw services issued 25 warnings related to off-leash dogs.
3: Wow.
4: But it doesn't seem to make a difference. So we've put this in place. It's in place now, and staff's going to monitor it for a year and report back to council just to see, you know, whether this worked or whether other changes should be made. And just to finish off, you know, we do have three dog parks, like off-leash dog parks. One's on Poplar near Portland, one's at Central Park behind the arena there, and one's at the Heritage Dog Park north of the fire station.
3: I got to say something about dog parks because I've had experience there. I've had multiple German Shepherds in my time. One thing about the dog park, I mean, I used to go there every day, and my dog at first loved it. And then eventually other dogs started attacking my dog, which I thought, okay, this isn't cool. Like, I don't think she's enjoying this much. And then, you know what I found? There were more fights between the human beings, the dog owners, than there were with the dogs themselves. Like, I've seen fisticuffs at the dog park before. So, hey, here's a question for you. Yeah, really. Yeah.
4: So, you know what? I took my dog when he was a puppy because, you know, it's all about socialization. But as he got older, I found the same thing. Other dogs were attacking him. My dog's very timid.
3: Yeah, well, mine was a German Shepherd, so you figure it'd be like, you know, brave. Hey, don't screw with me. But no. So here's a question for you. I used to take my girl swimming in Georgian Bay all the time, and of course, I don't have her on a leash out in the water. Is that also illegal?
4: I think it is in Collingwood. It should be on your dog should be on a leash if you're in Collingwood. I know that Wasaga has a specific, you know, dog friendly area of their beach.
3: Okay. Well, that's nice.
4: Check that out.
3: Yeah. So, tell us about the federal building. Of course, you're thinking about buying it, or have you bought it?
4: So, we haven't bought it. But when federal buildings are declared surplus by the federal government, they then offer them to the province, and if the province doesn't want it, to the municipality, and if the municipality doesn't want it, to private sector. So in case of our federal building, the province said, no, we don't care for it. So
3: really, it's such a beautiful building.
4: Oh, it's so gorgeous.
3: Like, really, honest, when I walked in I was like, wow.
4: Yeah. And you have you seen the upstairs? It's next level awesome.
3: Really? It's probably the nicest building in Collingwood to be that I've seen anyways.
4: Yeah, so we feel, you know, around the council table, we have a unique opportunity to help to shape the future of this building, and it's been part of our story for generations. So we did go out to the public, ask if they have any ideas. That's finished now, that part. And so a visioning plan or process is going to be undertaken. You know, looking at all the things you think we'd look at, fiscal responsibility, heritage preservation, partnership opportunities, downtown master plan, operational engineering, you know, everything. And then they'll report back to council and we'll make a decision.
3: What kind of ideas have people had so far? What are the good ones?
4: You know what? I haven't actually seen it.
3: Okay.
4: Most of it's come through our Engage Collingwood page, and that goes directly to staff.
3: All right. Council endorses the Sustainable Collingwood Plan. What does that mean?
4: This is a community climate action plan. And so we had to have a plan, and then it'll get unfolded with the ideas that are in it over the coming years. We have a goal to reduce in Collingwood our community greenhouse gas emissions by at least 55%.
3: Wow.
4: Below 2019 levels by 2040, which, you know, it's not that far off. So we're, you know, working on things, and it's interesting. It's an interesting read. You can see it on our Engage page if you want to have a look. But, you know, by far, most of the greenhouse gas emissions in our community come from transportation, right? Cars, trucks, buses, or buildings like our homes and so on. So we can each make a big difference. And so there'll be lots more information coming on that, and we'll be tracking progress.
3: You know, I've seen lots of old school buses driving around town with like horrible black smoke coming out of the tailpipe. Is that going to change?
4: Well, so, you know, that would be something we would target. That would be the school board's responsibility. We can't tell them what to do, but we can share with them the difference, right, that things make. Yeah.
3: Well, it's pretty bad. In my area, anyways, in Georgia Meadows, I see this bus with this just heavy black soot coming out of the back of it all the time. It smells. I actually worry about the kids' safety.
4: Yeah. Well, start small. Start by You know, if you see the door open and you see the bus driver there, say, how come you, you know, we can start small. Start with the drivers. It'll make its way up the chain, and we'll start at the top and work down, and, you know, maybe we'll get there.
3: Just trying to help, Mayor. Tell us about the 2026 to 2030 multi-year accessibility plan.
4: Well, in Collingwood, you know, we really take seriously making sure our community, as much as is possible, is accessible. And so this plan has action items to remove barriers, improve access, and, you know, just create a more inclusive community. So we went out and did a lot of community engagement on this one, and guided by the principle, nothing about us without us.
3: Nice.
4: So now the plan's out there, and again, it's on our website, multi-year accessibility plan, and we'll be starting to implement it.
3: Cool. One more thing this morning. You'd like people to register to vote in the 2026 municipal and school board elections.
4: Yes. So, this is an important part of being in a democracy, being able to cast your vote. So make sure you're on the list. And there's Elections Ontario. You can go on that site until August the 12th. And that site is, you know, simply register to vote, O-N, for Ontario, right? Register to vote, O-N.ca. You can go to the town and check there between August 13th and August 26th. And you can also have a look at the elections page on our website. And if you're interested, and this is a plug, if you're interested in serving your community, have a look at that elections page. And it's pretty straightforward how to file your nomination papers to sit on council.
3: Excellent. Mayor Hamlin, enjoy this beautiful summer weather, and nice to chat with you again.
4: Nice. Thanks so much, and have a great day.
3: You as well.

0: Brian Adams, and this time, 848 with the Hitmen. Gas prices dropped 2 cents per liter at midnight. You should probably fill up today if you need gas, because gas is going up 5 cents a liter at midnight.
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0: Well, there's a heat warning from Environment Canada. Sun and cloud today, high 32, with the humidity it's going to feel like 38. Tomorrow, sunshine, high of 34.

just after 9 o'clock. Wasn't that a spectacular weekend weather-wise? It's going to be just like that again today and tomorrow. Enjoy the big hits from the 70s, 80s, and 90s like Frozen Ghost.

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2: There's a yellow heat warning in effect. Sun and cloud today. The high near 32 with a 38 humidex. Clear and down to 22 overnight. Sunny and hot again tomorrow with a high of 34. And sun and cloud Wednesday, the high 29.
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0: Damien Wayne's band on the run. It's the Hitman. Another bear spotting in the area. There was a bear spotting in Collingwood, of all places, a couple of weeks ago. And over the weekend, a black bear was spotted in Wasaga Beach at Klondike Park Road and Concession 12.
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6: There's a yellow heat warning in effect. Sun and cloud today. The high near 32 with a 38 humidex. Clear and down to 22 overnight. Sunny and hot again tomorrow with a high of 34. And sun and cloud Wednesday, the high 29.
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97.7. I used to hate Neil Young, to be perfectly honest with you. I used to say to my friends, all he does is whine. Everybody says he just whines all the time. And then now that I'm an old fart, he's kind of grown on me. I like the whining. I'm a fan. Just saying. We're coming up on 10 o'clock. Well, you know, as a disc jockey, you can't like everything you play, right? You can't like

0: 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I used to hate Neil Young, to be perfectly honest with you. I used to say to my friends, all he does is whine. Everybody just whines all the time. And then now that I'm an old fart, he's kind of grown on me. I like the whining. I'm a fan. Just saying. We're coming up on 10 o'clock. Well, you know, as a disc jockey, you can't like everything you play, right? You can't like every single freaking artist. And for many years, I was like, all that guy does is whine. But now I have a real appreciation for his music, so I guess I've matured mentally. Maximum Music for your workday is coming up. Over 97 minutes nonstop's on the way. Enjoy. I'll see you tomorrow.
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1: There's a yellow heat warning in effect. Sun and cloud today. The high near 32 with a 38 humidex. Clear and down to 22 overnight. Sunny and hot again tomorrow with a high of 34. And sun and cloud Wednesday, the high 29.
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1: There's a yellow heat warning in effect. Sun and cloud today. The high near 32 with a 38 humidex. Clear and down to 22 overnight. Sunny and hot again tomorrow with a high of 34. And sun and cloud Wednesday, the high 29.
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1: There's a yellow heat warning in effect. Sun and cloud today. The high near 32 with a 38 humidex. Clear and down to 22 overnight. Sunny and hot again tomorrow with a high of 34. And sun and cloud Wednesday, the high 29.
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10: There's a yellow heat warning in effect. Sun and cloud today. The high near 32 with a 38 humidex. Clear and down to 22 overnight. Sunny and hot again tomorrow with a high of 34. And sun and cloud Wednesday, the high 29.
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1: Good afternoon, I'm Martin Vanderwood. Another heat wave has descended upon us. A yellow heat warning remains in effect. Daytime highs for the next few days are expected to reach well above 30, with humidex values close to 40. Environment Canada says this latest stretch of scorching weather will be with us until Wednesday or Thursday. Crosswinds Boulevard in the town of the Blue Mountains is open to through traffic as of today. The street connects to Grey Road 19 at both ends and is expected to improve access for residents, emergency services, and municipal operations. The town says radar speed signs will monitor traffic to determine whether future traffic calming measures are needed. The sister of an Orillia man who died in an apparent random attack has launched a parliamentary petition calling for a review of how Canada manages repeat violent offenders. Justin Van Allen was walking his dogs at the Scout Valley Nature Area last month when he was killed. A Brampton man has been charged with his murder. The victim's sister, Melissa Aldham, says the petition urges Parliament to look at whether the justice, health care, and correction systems are effectively identifying and managing people at high risk of committing serious violence. The petition is sponsored by Simcoe North MP Adam Chambers. The Ford government is fighting to keep secret the names of cabinet ministers whose vehicles were caught speeding. Global News has filed Freedom of Information requests for details after 23 speeding fines were issued to ministers' vehicles over 3 years. Government lawyers have argued the release of the info will reveal personal details about the ministers' travel habits. It's not known who was driving the vehicles, since cabinet members often have staff who drive them around. Mark Carney says Canada will still be paid back the billions of dollars spent on building the Gordie Howe Bridge under the revised deal with the U.S. Donald Trump held up opening the span between Detroit and Windsor because he said the U.S. wasn't getting a fair deal. That's despite the fact Canada paid for the whole bridge. The Prime Minister says the new deal will split net profits from tolls, meaning operating costs and repaying the bridge debt come off the top before anything is shared. The bridge is set to open on July 28th. In sports, Major League Baseball is on pause for the All-Star break. The Home Run Derby goes tonight with a different format than other years. Instead of being a timed event, each hitter is given a limit on how many times they can swing. They'll have 20 swings in round one and 15 in rounds two and three. That's news in sports. The forecast is next.
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1: A yellow heat warning is in effect. Sun and cloud this afternoon. Temperatures near 32 with a 38 humidex. Clear skies tonight down to 22 for a low. Sunny and hot again tomorrow with a high of 34. And sun and cloud Wednesday, the high 29.
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0: Cooper, the boys in the bright white sports car on Max 97.7, playing the big hits of the 70s, 80s, and 90s. 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
0: The full $25 million was won by a single ticket holder in Quebec. Oui, oui. Not I. There was not a winning ticket, though, for Saturday's Lotto 649. So that means for this week, Tuesday, the Lotto Max is going to be $10 million. And Wednesday, the Lotto 649 is going to be...

0: The Police, Walking on the Moon on Max 97.7. Hello there. Happy Monday. It's Sarah Carmichael. I hope you had a wonderful weekend. So much going on. Of course, the Collingwood Pride Festival was happening with different shows and events and the Pride Parade. There was the Country Festival over at Blue Mountain featuring Jason Blaine Saturday night. There was markets. There was fundraisers. The weekends around here just go by way too quick because they're so busy. But of course, if you're having an event and you would like to let us know about it and maybe we'll send along our cruiser, you can give us the details by finding our website at max977.ca. If Giselle is able to make it, she certainly will, and she'll bring along some free stuff as well as some live reports and promoting it on our social media, which is always great. 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
2: A yellow heat warning is in effect. Sun and cloud this afternoon. Temperatures near 32 with a 38 humidex. Clear skies tonight down to 22 for a low. Sunny and hot again tomorrow with a high of 34. And sun and cloud Wednesday, the high 29.
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Losing My Religion on Max 97.7, playing the big hits of the 70s, 80s, and 90s. A soccer fan from England spent his life savings to take his grandfather to the FIFA World Cup. This is 21-year-old Jacob. He's been saving for a down payment on a house for the last 5 years, and he used the roughly $13,000 to take his 80-year-old grandfather, Jeff, on what was described as the trip of a lifetime. They followed England through the tournament, including matches in New York, Atlanta, and Mexico City. Now, I would imagine Jacob and Jeff would both say money well spent on such an incredible time together, and leave it at that. But the crypto casino Meadowin heard the story, and they restored every penny that Jacob spent on this incredible trip for him and his granddad, as a sign of, you know, recognition for the sacrifice that Jacob was willing to make those memories with Grandpa, which I think is really cool.

0: and Sun on Max 97.7. I'm Sarah. Theater Collingwood presents the Porchside Festival, and that continues this week. Tonight and tomorrow night, it is She Sings Broadway. Three powerhouse female singers, Shaylin Angus, Kristen O'Leary, and Natasha Paquin. They are musical theater, iconic female voices, and you don't want to miss it. So this will be gates opening at 6:30, the show starting at 7. The address, 26 Walnut Drive, Wasaga Beach. Bring your lawn chair. It'll be outdoors because it's the Porchside Festival, so you'll probably want to pack some water, some sunscreen, whatever you need to stay cool on this hot day. It is going to be today and tomorrow, so if you can't make it tonight, perhaps tomorrow will work better for you. Visit theatercollingwood.ca for details about this event, as well as the rest of the festival, which is running till the end of the month.
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7: A yellow heat warning is in effect. Sun and cloud this afternoon. Temperatures near 32 with a 38 humidex. Clear skies tonight down to 22 for a low. Sunny and hot again tomorrow with a high of 34. And sun and cloud Wednesday, the high 29.
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3: Back then, everybody was worried to death about a food allergy, and I wanted my everything to be perfect with my first baby, and I had charts hanging in my kitchen, and I made sure that I didn't give him squash until I cleared sweet potatoes, and I was so anal retentive about it. And I did well with my second baby, did well with her. That third baby, we were at McDonald's, and she was sitting in a high chair. I remember it like it was yesterday, and she didn't have teeth yet. And I took a cheeseburger and flung it onto her high chair, and she gummed it down. And my other two were playing in the balls in the tube, and I remember a woman coming over at intercom, and she said, "Ma'am, your baby has pooped in the tube." So I had to crawl up in that tube, get my baby, pull my baby down. Mine loved the balls. I don't even know if they have balls anymore because of all the disease going around. Mine loved the balls. Mine would be playing in the balls, having a big time, and then a dirty diaper go floating across it. They'd find a chicken nugget that wasn't theirs and go.
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Spin Doctors, Two Princes on Max 97.7, playing the big hits of the 70s, 80s, and 90s. Looks like the new live-action Moana was the big winner at the box office this weekend, bringing in around $43 million. Minions and Monsters sat at number two, bringing in another $20 million. Toy Story 5 sitting pretty at number three, bringing in another $8.5 million, bringing the total so far to $403 million from that franchise. Here's

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0: The Backstreet Boys, I Want It That Way on Max 97.7. It's Sarah Carmichael, and if you are a fan of cars, you're going to want to check out Cruise Night tonight with Wasaga Beach Cruisers. This is every Monday night at the Stonebridge Gazebo just across from the Walmart parking lot. It runs from 4 to 8. They showcase a diverse and exciting collection of the best cruisers. It is completely free to go. You do not have to have a cruiser car of your own to go. If you want to just go and see the vehicles that are there, that is perfectly fine. Definitely a great way to spend a night in Wasaga Beach. And again, that is every Monday from 4 to 8.
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2: A yellow heat warning is in effect. Sun and cloud this afternoon. Temperatures near 32 with a 38 humidex. Clear skies tonight, down to 22 for a low. Sunny and hot again tomorrow with a high of 34. And sun and cloud Wednesday, the high 29.
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Franklin, Respect on Max 97.7, playing the big hits of the 70s, 80s, and 90s. Definitely sending out lots of respect to those who took part in the 30th annual Meaford Harbor 5K run slash walk on Saturday. They had over 630 people that took part, and it was raising money for the emergency department at Bright Shores Meaford Hospital. I haven't seen a total yet of the money collected, but at last I looked, it was almost $35,000, but that was before the actual event. I'm sure more pledges came in the day of. So I'm just going to say congratulations to all who completed it. Thank you for showing your support for the Bright Shores Meaford Hospital. And if you ever want to know how you can get involved, you can visit their website, mhfoundation.ca.

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0: Glory Days on Max 97.7. I'm Sarah. Movies Under the Stars will start this week. 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Coming up this Wednesday, they will be watching the Garfield movie. And then next week, it'll be Wicked for Good. The 29th is How to Train Your Dragon. If you want to get more details about it, check out WasagaBeach.com for more info about that, as well as other upcoming local events.
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5: A yellow heat warning is in effect. Sun and cloud this afternoon. Temperatures near 32 with a 38 humidex. Clear skies tonight down to 22 for a low. Sunny and hot again tomorrow with a high of 34. And sun and cloud Wednesday, the high 29.
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0: 97.7, playing the big hits of the 70s, 80s, and 90s. It's Sarah Carmichael, and the Collingwood Backpack Drive is back, and they have started collecting items, including backpacks, to send kids off to school to be set up for success. Now, I know that times be tough for most of us. The cost of living is just going up every single day. Every time I go in the grocery store, the prices are higher. It's wild. I can't leave my house without spending $50. But sending kids back to school with the necessary supplies is not something that all families are going to be able to swing this year financially. And so that is why I think the backpack drive is even more important than ever. If you are in a position to help, please do. They will be collecting items this Saturday at Walmart here in Collingwood. And the following Saturday on August 1st is when they will be there again. They will be at Loblaw Friday, July 24th. They have August dates as well there. You can have a look at the Collingwood Backpack Drive Facebook page to get for more details. Now, if you can't make it to either of those places, you can actually drop off anytime at Forever Run Wild or Apple Self Storage. And Apple Self Storage has generously donated one of their storage spaces for Ashley and her crew to store all the items, which is amazing. 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

AC/DC, you shook me all night long on Max 97.7, playing the big hits of the 70s, 80s, and 90s. They are going to be performing in Toronto in September. If you want to see if there's still tickets, go to ticketmaster.ca. Coming up Wednesday, the Collingwood Classic Cars and Trucks are going to be set up at the Collingwood Legion. Again, that's this Wednesday night from 5 to 8. After that, they'll be there again August 12th and then September 2nd. If you want to mark your calendar.

0: George, Michael, and Faith on Max 97.7. I'm Sarah Carmichael. Good afternoon. Today is the second and final week for the 2026 Collingwood Music Festival, running today through Saturday. 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
2: A yellow heat warning is in effect. Sun cloud this afternoon. Temperatures near 32 with a 38 humidex. Clear skies tonight, down to 22 for a low. Sunny and hot again tomorrow with a high of 34. And sun and cloud Wednesday, the high 29.
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Must be summer in Wasaga Beach, huh? 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

Heart, Barracuda on Max 97.7, playing the big hits of the 70s, 80s, and 90s. Coming up Wednesday, another local live lunch is going to be happening at 186 here Ontario Street. That is Sheffer Court, downtown Collingwood. The music gets started at noon, runs till 1:30, completely free. This week, it'll be Backspin. And lunch will be available from Brunello at 27th on 4th. There is a cost for the lunch. You're welcome to bring your own if you prefer, or just bring a coffee and a lawn chair, whatever you need. But again, that is happening Wednesday. And if you can't make it this week, perhaps next week will be more sufficient for you. And they will have music by Moats and Oats and lunch by Soul Kitchen. They have this every Wednesday right up until September 2nd. And you can have a look at the schedule for yourself if you wish by going to CollingwoodDowntown.com.

0: 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I'm Sarah. Last week was a busy week at the Georgian Triangle Humane Society. They had 35 cats and one dog adopted. Yes, congratulations to all those furry friends that found their forever families. Thank you to those who chose to open their home and heart and adopt. Now, that being said, there are still, of course, plenty of puppies and kitties that are looking to be adopted. And if you're in a position to take one on, then visit the Georgian Triangle Humane Society. They are open till 4 o'clock today. And you can also find them online at gths.ca or visit their Facebook page. Now, that being said, if you're not in a position to adopt because of your schedule, or maybe you're not allowed to have a pet where you live or what have you, they're always looking for volunteers. So it's a great way to spend some time with those puppies and kitties without having to have the, you know, permanent full-time commitment. You could go for a dog walk. You could help with the cat room. You could help out at special events with fundraising. There are so many roles that you could help out with, and it's always appreciated. So details on that as well at gths.ca.
1: 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Are you watching for it?
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11: A yellow heat warning is in effect. Sun and cloud this afternoon. Temperatures near 32 with a 38 humidex. Clear skies tonight, down to 22 for a low. Sunny and hot again tomorrow with a high of 34. And sun and cloud Wednesday, the high 29.
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0: from Montreal, and today he's turning 77. Happy birthday. That's David Wilcox to the Bearcat on Max 97.7, playing the big hits of the 70s, 80s, and 90s. Coming up on August 15th, Brad's Place Addiction Treatment is having their second annual Steps for Change walk/run. It's going to be happening at Station Park and Stainer, 8 o'clock till 1 p.m. And they are currently looking for sponsors, donations, and contributions for raffle prizes, as well as volunteers. Again, this is coming up August 15th. 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By getting involved, you are helping to fund essential services that provide a therapeutic approach to supporting a healthy, sober lifestyle. And more details are available on the Brad's Place Facebook page and website. Now, alternatively, you could always register to be a part of it and fundraise by being there on August 15th and doing the actual run/walk. Again, more details on their Facebook page and website. I hope you stick around. We got Rob coming in after 3. Rod will be in after that, and I'll be back tomorrow at noon. Take care, drive safe, and tell your dog I said hi.
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Soul Asylum on Max 97.7, the big hits of the 70s, 80s, and the 90s. My name is Rob Batiste with you till 6 o'clock this afternoon. It's another a gorgeous day in South Georgia Bay. I seem to be saying that a lot, but if it's a nice day, I want to say so. Coming up on the show this hour, social media status of the day. I got some music news lined up as well. MJ is on the way. This is Prism from their debut and Spaceship Superstar on Max.

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1: 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The Collingwood and Area Special Olympics are holding their second annual walkathon. It's happening Saturday, July 18th. That's this weekend at the Wasaga Stars Arena, 10 to 2 are the official times. 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
2: A yellow heat warning is in effect. Sun and cloud this afternoon. Temperatures near 32 with a 38 humidex. Clear skies tonight down to 22 for a low. Sunny and hot again tomorrow with a high of 34. And sun and cloud Wednesday, the high 29.
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0: I've got some music news for you. Queen has soccer fever. They've dropped a limited edition soccer shirt plus other football themed merch, including a scarf, a pennant, a soccer ball featuring the legendary band's branding. 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You can go to queenonline.com and they're going to start shipping that stuff at the end of the month. Also, Phil Collins is in music news. He's returning to the songwriting conversation with an appearance on a podcast called Soda Jerker on Songwriting. I don't know what it means. It's a podcast. This comes during a major year for the 75-year-old. He will be inducted into the Rock and Roll Hall of Fame as a solo artist in November. He's already in the hall with Genesis, of course, but now he's going in as a solo member.
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8: A yellow heat warning is in effect. Sun cloud this afternoon. Temperatures near 32 with a 38 humidex. Clear skies tonight down to 22 for a low. Sunny and hot again tomorrow with a high of 34. And sun and cloud Wednesday, the high 29.
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There are no afternoons without Rob. 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
2: Good afternoon. I'm Matt Sittler. The Ford government is fighting to keep secret the names of cabinet ministers whose vehicles were caught speeding. Global News has filed Freedom of Info requests for details after 23 speeding fines were issued to ministers' vehicles over 3 years. Government lawyers have argued the release of the information will reveal personal details about the ministers' travel habits. It's not known who was operating the vehicles since the cabinet members often have staff who drive them around. Barrie police are reminding people about life jacket safety. They remind that no one heads out for a day on the water expecting something to go wrong, but it can. Wearing a life jacket improves your survival chances, and they say the best time to put one on is before you need one. Another heat wave has descended upon us. A yellow heat warning's in effect as daytime highs are expected to reach well over 30 and Humidex values close to or exceeding 40. Environment Canada says this stretch of scorching weather will be with us until Wednesday or Thursday. Mark Carney says Canada will still be paid back the billions spent on building the Gordie Howe Bridge under a revised deal with the U.S. Donald Trump held up opening the span between Detroit and Windsor because he said the U.S. wasn't getting its fair share.

0: share of the toll revenue. That's despite the fact Canada paid for the entire project. The Prime Minister says the new deal will split net profits, meaning operating costs and repaying the bridge debt comes off the top before anything is shared. The bridge is set to open July 27th. And medical officials say U.S. Senator Lindsey Graham's cause of death was heart-related. The South Carolina Republican senator died on the weekend at the age of 71. Meanwhile, there's been an update on Mitch McConnell. The 84-year-old Kentucky Republican has released a statement saying a fall led to his hospital stay last month, ending weeks of speculation about his health. In sports, Friday night, the Blue Jays play the White Sox. Details on these stories and more can be found at our website. Your weather forecast is up next.
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0: Clear skies tonight, low near 22. Sunny tomorrow with a high of 32. Humidex at 40. A mix of sun and cloud and showers Wednesday. High of 29, the low near 16.
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From Canada's left-hand coast, there's Loverboy. Loving every minute of it on Max 97.7, much like myself in this weather. Now, I guess we're getting back into the heat wave for the balance of the week, really. It looks like it goes till at least Thursday night or Friday. So, you know, stay hydrated, stay cool if you can. Otherwise, just appreciate this. It's not wind chill, you know? You gotta think positively. Coming up later on this hour, take a look at today's headlines with Rob's Briefs. All that and more. Here's Ben E. King. 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
1: Hey, how would you like to take the kids to see a movie under the stars? 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Not tomorrow night, the 15th, Wednesday night. 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
4: A yellow heat warning is in effect. Sun and cloud this afternoon. Temperatures near 32 with a 38 humidex. Clear skies tonight down to 22 for a low. Sunny and hot again tomorrow with a high of 34. And sun and cloud Wednesday, the high 29.
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So Six Flags in Texas has just opened a new roller coaster, and I'm going to call it 309 feet of nope. Not going to do it. Talk about that later on. Here's Blondie. 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
1: Well, if you think you're a roller coaster rider, you might want to take a trip to Texas. Six Flags Over Texas has opened a Tormenta Rampaging Run. It's the world's first Giga Dive coaster. A Giga Dive coaster is defined as one that pauses riders at the edge of an almost vertical drop. This is about 300 feet in the air. Tormenta slowly lifts riders to the top of its 309-foot precipice. That's about the height of the Statue of Liberty. So just for perspective, you're way up there. And it hangs you there. 309 feet above the ground. You're just hanging there for they call it suspenseful, I call it frightening seconds before a 285-foot plunge. This thing reaches speeds of 140 kilometers an hour and features two inversions. If the drop wasn't enough, there's two inversions as well. Like I said, 309 feet of no.
2: 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Sales are down. 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
8: A yellow heat warning is in effect. Sun cloud this afternoon. Temperatures near 32 with a 38 humidex. Clear skies tonight down to 22 for a low. Sunny and hot again tomorrow with a high of 34. And sun and cloud Wednesday, the high 29.
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1: In a tribute to a Dutch artist, there are over 800 pounds of peanut butter has been spread across a museum floor. The Netherlands is where this is happening. Somewhere, a golden retriever is buying a plane ticket to that country right now.
0: Rob's Brief.
1: Sounds like a terrible waste of perfectly good peanut butter, but, you know, what do I know? It's art. According to a study, our personalities are set by the time we start school. That explains Bravo's newest reality show, The Real First Graders of New Jersey.
0: Rob's Briefs.
1: Lastly today, 52% of women judge a man by his shoes, while the other 48% of women judge a man by the number of stains on his t-shirt.
0: Rob's Briefs.
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1: Good afternoon. I'm Matt Sittler. The Ford government is fighting to keep secret the names of cabinet ministers whose vehicles were caught speeding. Global News has filed Freedom of Info requests for details after 23 speeding fines were issued to ministers' vehicles over 3 years. Government lawyers have argued the release of the information will reveal personal details about the ministers' travel habits. It's not known who was operating the vehicles since the cabinet members often have staff who drive them around. Barrie police are reminding people about life jacket safety. They remind that no one heads out for a day on the water expecting something to go wrong, but it can. Wearing a life jacket improves your survival chances, and they say the best time to put one on is before you need one. Another heat wave has descended upon us. A yellow heat warning's in effect as daytime highs are expected to reach well over 30 and Humidex values close to or exceeding 40. Environment Canada says this stretch of scorching weather will be with us until Wednesday or Thursday. Mark Carney says Canada will still be paid back the billions spent on building the Gordie Howe Bridge under a revised deal with the U.S. Donald Trump held up opening the span between Detroit and Windsor because he said the U.S. wasn't getting its fair share of the toll revenue. That's despite the fact Canada paid for the entire project. The Prime Minister says the new deal will split

0: net profits, meaning operating costs and repaying the bridge debt, comes off the top before anything is shared. The bridge is set to open July 27th. And medical officials say U.S. Senator Lindsey Graham's cause of death was heart-related. The South Carolina Republican senator died on the weekend at the age of 71. Meanwhile, there's been an update on Mitch McConnell. The 84-year-old Kentucky Republican has released a statement saying a fall led to his hospital stay last month, ending weeks of speculation about his health. In sports, Friday night, the Blue Jays play the White Sox. Details on these stories and more can be found at our website. Your weather forecast is up next.
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0: Clear skies tonight, low near 22. Sunny tomorrow with a high of 32. Humidex at 40. A mix of sun and cloud and showers Wednesday. High of 29, the low near 16.
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Shake It Up, says the Cars on Max 97.7. The big hits of the 70s, 80s, and 90s. Rob Matice along with you till 6 o'clock this evening, just after 5 right now. Another gorgeous day. Looks like it's going to be hot as today at least, or more tomorrow. It's just ridiculous. Possible humidex in the 40s tomorrow. So, again, if you're a senior, you know, like me, or a young kid, stay hydrated, stay out of the sun if you can, and try to stay cool if at all possible. Coming up this hour, I got some crazy random trivia, we call it. What the fact? Plus, there looks like a huge pile of fun happening on Saturday in Wasaga Beach. We'll talk about that as well. BTO is on the way. This is Blue Peter on Max.

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1: This looks like a ton of fun. 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
3: A yellow heat warning is in effect. Sun and cloud this afternoon. Temperatures near 32 with a 38 humidex. Clear skies tonight down to 22 for a low. Sunny and hot again tomorrow with a high of 34. And sun and cloud Wednesday, the high 29.
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Rod Stewart and the classic Maggie May on Max 97.7. Rob Matice along with you. Random trivia still to come this hour. We call it What the Fact. American Woman's around the corner. Here's Beck.

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12: A yellow heat warning is in effect. Sun and cloud this afternoon. Temperatures near 32 with a 38 humidex. Clear skies tonight down to 22 for a low. Sunny and hot again tomorrow with a high of 34. And sun and cloud Wednesday, the high 29.
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1: Good evening, I'm Matt Sittler. The Ford government is fighting to keep secret the names of cabinet ministers whose vehicles were caught speeding. Global News has filed Freedom of Info requests for details after 23 speeding fines were issued to ministers' vehicles over 3 years. Government lawyers have argued the release of the information will reveal personal details about the ministers' travel habits. It's not known who was operating the vehicles since the cabinet members often have staff who drive them around. Barrie police are reminding people about life jacket safety. They remind that no one heads out for a day on the water expecting something to go wrong, but it can. Wearing a life jacket improves your survival chances, and they say the best time to put one on is before you need one. Another heat wave has descended upon us. A yellow heat warning's in effect as daytime highs are expected to reach well over 30 and Humidex values close to or exceeding 40. Environment Canada says this stretch of scorching weather will be with us until Wednesday or Thursday. Mark Carney says Canada will still be paid back the billions spent on building the Gordie Howe Bridge under a revised deal with the U.S. Donald Trump held up opening the span between Detroit and Windsor because he said the U.S. wasn't getting its fair share of the toll revenue. That's despite the fact Canada paid for the entire project. The Prime Minister says the new deal will split net profits, meaning operating costs and repaying the bridge debt comes off the top before anything is shared. The bridge is set to open July 27th. And medical officials say U.S. Senator Lindsey Graham's cause of death was heart-related. The South Carolina Republican senator died on the weekend at the age of 71. Meanwhile, there's been an update on Mitch McConnell. The 84-year-old Kentucky Republican has released a statement saying a fall led to his hospital stay last month, ending weeks of speculation about his health. In sports, Friday night, the Blue Jays play the White Sox. Details on these stories and more can be found at our website. Your weather forecast is up next.
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1: Clear skies tonight, low near 22. Sunny tomorrow with a high of 32. Humidex at 40. A mix of sun and cloud and showers Wednesday. High of 29, the low near 16.
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Here's a question for you. Is there a celebrity you'd love to get buried next to? It's a thing. Tell you more in just a bit. 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

0: Max 97.7, 49 Blunts. What's up? Hey, it's Rod West back again. How you doing? Yeah, I had a few days off. Had a great weekend. Did you have a good weekend? I'm tired from the weekend. I need a break already. How about you? Here's a question. Is there a celebrity out there that you'd actually pay money to be buried next to? Yeah, believe it or not, some super fans go the extra miles and investing. Like this one guy spent $195,000 for a mausoleum crypt just a couple of spaces down from Marilyn Monroe. That's where he wants to go. That was even the highest one at the Hollywood Forever Cemetery in L.A. Some mausoleums can sell up to $1 million. So, yes, celebrated real estate, expensive stuff. Even if your neighbors aren't making any noise, you know. Good news, they'll never complain if you snore. Just saying.
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2: Clear skies tonight, low near 22. Sunny tomorrow with a high of 32. Humidex at 40. A mix of sun and cloud and showers Wednesday. High of 29, the low near 16.
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writer. Nearly 4 out of 5 people don't trust their partners to wake them up in the morning. That's what I forgot to do today. Billy Idol on Max.

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2: Party planners now? I mean, they plan 70s themed parties now. I wonder what party planners plan for theme parties in the 70s. Although, I guess there's Hawaiian night. That's always a good go-to.
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0: Queen and Bowie, Snapping Fingers, Max 97.7. Track back there, too. Hey, it's Rock and Rod. 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The word gaslighting is now the most searched word on Google for 2026, edging out the word love. Ah, gaslighting. Go figure. I guess we should tell people, honey, I'm only gaslighting you because I love you. Something like that.
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6: Clear skies tonight, low near 22. Sunny tomorrow with a high of 32. Humidex at 40. A mix of sun and cloud and showers Wednesday. High of 29, the low near 16.
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0: High Roller Baby. There goes April Wine. Bonnie right there, too. I forget Brian Adams standing by to kick off another long set. It's Monday. Are you heading down to the parking lot? Every Monday, Stonebridge Plaza, the gazebo there. It's the Wasaga Beach Cruisers. Yeah, great classic cars in the parking lot there across from the Walmart. It goes to 8 o'clock, so come on by. Check all the classic cars. Talk to the folks. Take some pictures. No touchy. Just taking pictures, all right? And check out Wasaga Beach Cruisers.
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0: Just a Misunderstanding. That's Genesis, Max 97.7. Kim Mitchell there, too. It's Rock and Ride. It's a Monday. Hope you had a great weekend. The heat is going to be cranked up tomorrow. Yes, the details and the stones coming up. So, American as apple pie, what's the Canadian equivalent? You know, well, apparently it's butter tart. Americans have their apple pie. Canadians, hey, we like something a little bit stickier. You like a butter tart. Food historians say the butter tart is basically Canada's signature dessert. We love it. I know. Some people actually put maple syrup in there just to be a little more patriotic. Yes, but be careful. Do you not necessarily plain ones? Do you include raisins, pecans, or nothing at all? All depends. That could be a big debate. Even though us Canadians are very polite, but if you're sticking raisins in the wrong butter tart, watch out.
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2: Clear skies tonight, low near 22. Sunny tomorrow with a high of 32. Humidex at 40. A mix of sun and cloud and showers Wednesday. High of 29, the low near 16.
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there and freaky people need not apply. 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Yeah. 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Here comes the police on Max.

0: 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Any money but a couple of ticks to paradise. I'll go. Where do I sign? Forecast and the romantics coming up. Stream, but this small passenger plane had to make an emergency landing in the waters just off Haiti. The pilot, they're okay. The pilot and the two passengers had to swim to shore. Doing the doggy paddle, I guess. I know the pilot already had his wings, but I think he needs more like water wings instead.
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9: Clear skies tonight, low near 22. Sunny tomorrow with a high of 32. Humidex at 40. A mix of sun and cloud and showers Wednesday. High of 29, the low near 16.
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0: Vintage Neil Young, Maddox 97.7. I've got some naked ladies in Frampton coming up in a second. Of course, tomorrow's Tuesday, the Wasaga Beach Farmers Market, as always, at the Recplex. 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